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0: Win tickets to Ice House live on the harbour. We like to keep things simple. 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
1: You could spend all day hoping to win our golden tickets to Ice House. 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
6: ABBA released the Arrival album November 1976. It will celebrate its 50th anniversary towards the end of this year. In 1977, the following year, they came to Australia. Here's Benny at a press conference in Sydney.
7: There's a lot of money coming in, but there's a lot of tax to pay if you're a Swedish citizen, which is fair. But still, it's a matter of hard work, and the money isn't that important. Really, it's more a matter of pleasing yourself in what you're doing.
6: Sure, you can say that when you become a billionaire. Here's a couple from The Arrival, another one of the greatest albums of all time, at Gold.

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2: Hey, good morning, Monday morning. Have had a great weekend. Welcome to the show. Good morning.

0: Time wasted this morning, you know, when they grab a couple of things and push them together to create something new, and you always come up with the best stuff. 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
1: That's a jacked, massive orphan. 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
4: Census night was Tuesday, the 11th of August. There's still time to complete. 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A few brake lights remain on the Westgate outbound at Williamstown Road following an earlier broken down truck, and still struggling citybound from atop the bridge into the Burnley Post Peak. A crash in for Doncaster on Doncaster Road outbound at the Eastern Freeway. The Eastern Freeway, though, itself unaffected and moving nicely all the way to the Hoddle Street exits. No holdups on the Monash Post Peak, clear between Eastlink and the tunnel. Same to the Tuller to and from the airport. 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
7: Good morning, I'm John Michael. AFL boss Andrew Dillon will address the Sydney scandal for the first time today. He'll front the media at midday to launch the league's final series. The Swans hotel scandal, though, is expected to dominate questions as police continue their investigations 1 week on. No charges have been laid at this stage to any of the five players involved. Ben Carroll says he's more focused on fixing our roads than building a new indoor arena. Melbourne's live entertainment industry is pushing for a new 20,000-seat venue to attract more global events, but the Premier says his main focus right now is fixing potholes.
8: We're the sports events capital. My focus is on using whatever money I can to fill the potholes.
7: That's on the ABC there. A grim warning from the Environment Minister following the first confirmed death of an Aussie mammal from the bird flu. The virus was detected in a long-nosed fur seal whose body washed up on a beach in SA. Murray Watt telling the ABC we can expect more mass mortality events.
9: And I know that is a very distressing thing for Australians to hear, but we also need to be realistic. This is what we've seen happen overseas. Australia is very fortunate that we've been the last continent on Earth to have this strain of bird flu, but we are likely to see those kind of events as we have overseas.
7: Police are yet to identify a man who was found unresponsive on the Moonee Ponds Creek Trail in Glenroy yesterday. He's now fighting for life in hospital. And young Aussies are on track to become the first generation in modern Australia to be worse off than their parents. A new report shows that young people are earning less and carrying more debt while struggling to find affordable housing.
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7: To Gold Sport now, and Essendon has all but confirmed its new full-time senior coach. It's believed Mark McVay will meet with the club today before being unveiled tomorrow as their new coach. James Hurd telling Nine he's happy for McVay, but upset he's missed out again.
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7: A few light showers around today, getting up to 18, and rain tomorrow with a top of 16. Right now, it is 15 degrees in Richmond, and life feels better with Gold. Wake up on the Bright Side of the Dial with the Christian O'Connell Show, then head home with Melbourne's favourite drive show, Jonesy and Amanda, on Gold.